you do what they told ya. 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

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I'm 4, 5, 6, come on and get your kicks. Now you don't need money.

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1: 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Like Gizzy was cruising for bruising.
2: Yelling and screaming and telling him why it wasn't coming on Fader 11.

0: RMF Rock.
1: Are you the guys on the beach who hate everything? Is this some sort of hip music that I don't understand?

that you wanna forget, but I'll remember you no matter where our ways may take us to. And even when the memories slip away,